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11: 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Call an ambulance as fast as possible, because breathing emergencies can really lead to death very fast.
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13: The level of awareness that the wananchi have, and they are able to say, instead of starting this here and this money is going to lie idle, put it on this other project.
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6: Why is the Star Kenya's biggest newspaper? Because the Star circulates 100,000 copies. And why is the Star Kenya's boldest newspaper? Because the Star brings you stories no one dare touch. That is, 100,000 copies of Kenya's biggest and boldest newspaper. 100,000 copies in circulation. 100,000 copies of the Star right there where you are. 100,000 copies of the Star, right there where you are. Grab a copy of the new, boldly reimagined and revamped Star newspaper, because smart people read the Star. 92.2.

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0: Thank you so much and good morning to you. 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
1: 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Yeah.
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0: 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Please.
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0: Gwena Keda Okone Woken FM Reba Top. Good morning. The Twigwa Reboro Aja Asali Temodogo Dwide Nota Morogi Na Kese Oba Junior Atuine Reboro Etago Maru Ama Wedo Asoba Junior Nena Jirete Mwede Nya Wambo Vena Reboro Rune Nemono Ena Ruhari Ashaki Gardens. By the way, yes, and we're born in Emerald. Two Gumono Mono and Aru, Harry Bonar, Guriari, Ashaki Gardens. Anyway, all the best tomorrow with Chopa Junior. Any, no more Friday. Yeah, it's Nileo Square Friday. 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
1: Ah, yeah, no, what I got the move.
2: Ah,
1: anyway, congratulations.
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1: Ah, Talakedo, let me see. Toalia now. Oh, Mary, and a kukasi girinanya. Get the two. Ah, good. Anyway, congratulations.
2: Thank you.
1: Why get a maitamagana ku?
2: They get a maitamatada, too.
1: Six.
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1: Baz. Ah, Tira, we call a Yadarwa.
2: The man of Yadarwa.
1: Call the Muruga Nagaska, the Macarano do Ahio.
2: Guadagakuka.
1: Ah, Baz, new go. Guadauko Hejiko. Was a general Ajiko. Ah, good. Thank you so much. We'll get a more regular call. I was a commuter there.
2: You give me rather
1: a queer girl. Ah, good.
2: You might come again. I call a kimena kid, okay. No, Kirio, no, Kiruma.
1: Eh, thank you, Monomonari Gado Siamuanya.
2: I beg you, Namurazim.
1: Now, okay, the Moma Kirian de Gado, Santa Sarmori, who are we got here? Anyway, like I don't think I know the trace you where we fage, toga to kohe agani kamwekaka, matiga to with you. 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
0: We na woni kana mateta on. Want instant MVP status? 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
13: 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Show us the work for 15 billion.
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15: 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We have been given assurances by the CS that everything is okay. We have to go back to a free market where we do not want the government to be setting this place any longer.
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6: Indeed, Your Excellency, you are the first head of state who is visiting Thika High School for the last 30 years. I also wish to welcome the distinguished parents who have sacrificed a lot to keep their sons in this school.
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Please complete the bid on M-Pesa. Please complete the bid on M-Pesa. Please complete. Please complete the bid on M-Pesa. 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Thank you for using M-Pesa services. 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
7: 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It is an investment in the future workforce, future leadership and future prosperity of our nation.
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0: 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Thank you. 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UFCU401K. You have received 4,800.00 from Soko Murwa. 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Thank you for using M-Pesa services. 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

0: 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Modu ogwito Job. How are you, Job? How are you, Job? How are you, Job? Job, on a Kenegulida, Kurkis, Yashiri Giri, Mirago, Urimagama. 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
5: 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That continuous engagement will ensure that we have a very peaceful environment.
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Na to Friday, by the way, netari kimirogore na idhano mweli waga tano. 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It's very funny to know about the day akwa. Nega korwa tiriri. Ne Friday. Now this is the exact day muthe nyora dashi yalido. 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
2: The future economy will reward not only knowledge but also creativity, not only information but problem solving. It is an investment in the future workforce, future leadership and future prosperity of our nation.
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4: 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This year, after the refinement of the model, there was not a single appeal. All the students were satisfied with their location.
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1: 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He is not above the law. 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Kana two term. This is our problem. This is our problem. We need to solve our problem now. Hatiri hado mekomo arokira. We need to solve our problem. 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
5: The future economy will reward not only knowledge but also creativity, not only information but problem solving. It is an investment in the future workforce, future leadership and future prosperity of our nation.
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6: 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This year, after the refinement of the model, there was not a single appeal. All the students were satisfied with their location.
4: Mubuge wa Kiharu Didi Nyoroni rotete thirikali kurumirira kwambatira kwa thogora wa maguta akiuga thogora ucio ni ukuhatika ikonomi ya bururi. 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
3: We must reduce our VAT from the current 8%. We must exempt fuel products from VAT. We must do away with the road maintenance levy that was added in the year 2024 by this government.
4: Ndirikali ni uleti ya tatii kunyitanira na wafishi ya Inspector General wa Forithi mehangwini ya kukashulithi ugeteli githurano inekinenegeo kite kia mwaka wa giligine na mirogo ili na mwaja. 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
7: I don't see why, even if you are in opposition, why you should not pick a call and call the county commander or the IG and tell them we have a rally tomorrow here, we have a meeting like this. That continuous engagement will ensure
4: Thutha wa thirikari kuongerera thogora wa maguta muthenya wa ira, Kenya ni mathiite na mbere na kunegena makiuga thogora wa iguru wa maguta ni ukwambatiria thogora wa uturo guku bururi-ini. 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
0: 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How can you feel? 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
0: 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Thank you. 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
1: 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Good evening, Wabogo, tuko chonjo, they know amitabayo Ken FM, Outer Ring Road, Samuel Maina Mataiga, Negado Muno Makiria, Asante Samuel Maina Mataiga. 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
2: why is the Star Kenya's biggest newspaper because the Star circulates 100,000 copies and why is the Star Kenya's oldest newspaper because the Star brings you stories no one dare touch that is 100,000 copies of Kenya's biggest and boldest newspaper. 100,000 copies in circulation. 100,000 copies of the Star right there where you are. 100,000 copies of the Star right there where you are. 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
1: 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That is that. Okay, to get a community that that talk. Okay, FM Rebot Top. 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
1: 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We mwega?
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1: Very well. Aretuo Joyce Wangari. Yes. 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I'm telling you, we are dealing with a computer, a software. Ilaruta wirozi wothe. One, demekaga ginya errors. Number two, it is very fast. Number three, system wio eranaga 24/7. 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System wino eranaga 24/7. 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
0: But, okay, what I'm saying nere ere. 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
1: Yeah.
0: The same case applies.
1: Hmm.
0: Wiki usi yono kia kwerio guwatha isi.
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0: wee
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